We worship you, God. We give you the very best, God. We lay it at your feet, Lord. We lay it at your feet, God. And man, many of us have been walking with Jesus. And I feel this in my spirit, and since Pastor's been talking about it, many of us have been walking with Jesus. Yes, yes, for many years. But we've grown cold and we let the things of the world come into our hearts. We let the things that surround us come and trickle in little by little. But today, I feel that there's just a surrender here in your hearts. I feel that it's everywhere. It's palpable. I can feel it, that there's like a surrender today. And I'm not saying it's going to be easy to give up things that you are in your life that you've been walking with and carrying. But the truth is, He's the Redeemer. And then from one moment to the next, we're set free. From one moment to the next, we're set free. So today, receive the freedom of God. Receive His love that's unconditional, that we've been singing about. Don't just sing the songs, but mean them with your heart and pray them. Pray them, pray them, pray them. If you feel that way tonight, lift your hands. If you need a touch from God, and I'm not saying this in a religious way, that's not what we're talking about. We're talking about a real touch from the living God, from your Father, from the one that went to the cross and resurrected and is alive. He's alive and He's real.